Yeah, put your phone on D&D. Sometimes you need that time to just dance. 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
1: 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Hey, teachers, leave those kids alone. I want you to listen to the atmosphere.

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I love club music. 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Hey DJ, can you play club music?

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